my get out of my, oh, my get out of my.

0: Hello, this is Paul from Owen Sound, and you're listening to Wreck Your Own Adventure with your host, Wendy Del Formaggio, on WFMU's Give the Drummer radio stream. Let me get you settled. Here's a little chair for one of you, and a bigger chair for two more to curl up in, and in the middle, a rocking chair for someone who likes to rock. Now look up. Look way up, and I'll call Wendy.
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She got those Memphis vibes, Memphis vibes. Lucille, girl, I always crave to see. Lucille, the girl, I always crave to see. 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

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She got those Memphis vibes, Memphis vibes. That Frisco train makes a mile a minute. That Frisco train makes a mile a minute. That Frisco train makes a mile a minute. When she pull up in Memphis, feel the beat, beat your my soul. I got those Memphis vibes, Memphis vibes. Ain't Jane fell down, night for last. Ain't Jane fell down, night for last. Ain't Jane fell down, night for last. Come down, nice peace break now. Yes, yes, yes, feature my soul. I got those Memphis vibes, got those Memphis vibes. Yeah, squeeze me, mama, hug me tight. Squeeze me, mama, hug me tight. Squeeze me, mama, hug me tight. Cause we're gonna do some nice work. Beat tonight, feature my soul. I got those Memphis vibes, got those Memphis vibes.

Woo-hoo!

broadcast from 6 to 7 p.m. That's Eastern Time. On the mothership, Mark welcomes Gil Duran, author of, oh my gosh, the best title for a book, especially if you're if you're someone like me. It's called The Nerd Reich. Peter Thiel and other Silicon Valley oligarchs are working to destroy democracy while launching their own independent countries where they will rule as dictators. What could possibly go wrong? Author Gil Duran discusses his new book, The Nerd Reich, Silicon Valley Fascism and the War on Democracy, tonight, from 6 to 7 on Tectonic with Mark Hurst. Oh my gosh. I know it's not funny because that's real. Like, the Nerd Reich is real, but what a great title. Nice work, either Gil Duran or Gil's editors. Somewhat related. Tomorrow on the Evan Funk Davies Show, also on the mothership from 3 to 6, The Paranoid Style. They return to Evan's show in celebration of their latest album, Known Associates, on the Bar None label. The band is fronted by Elizabeth Nelson Bracey,

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I'll treat you like a baby child. 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
0: So, Pena, let's just have a screws me. 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If calling you, Tom, then a mamela, Garage, who calling you, Tom, hey, hey, hey, Garage, who calling you, then them front of some Patega Pegate, how some Pegate sent to Yanate, who calling you, then they ran and don't have to say corner, say corner, and then run as a corner. What to Tabama Rajan, Fanagiti, Fanagiti, send me show another Mazola.
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0: Uthi kodwa labafana bakuva kwabhatha bazawulunga nje.

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See you then.

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Tomorrow won't come and yesterday's gone. And I've waited.

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Huh? 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Like an archive of Irene Trudell. It goes on and on the way to hell. Made me say, motherfuck it. Why? Because I'm on the drummer's stream. And they don't allow, no allowance of curses. Fuck. Shit. Up. What? What? What are you saying? What are you saying? My life is a mixtape. 3 hours of this shit. Yeah! Turn it up. A go away. Gang of Four. To hell with poverty. Let's get drunk on cheap wine. What?

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He wrote them songs. And I'll quote the rodeo clown from South Texas. 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I ain't kidding, man. 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

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And an old gray-haired granddad, his shoulders stooped with pain, was holding fast a little boy who kept crying in the rain. And in the dim candlelight within, a casket lay so still that soon would lie beneath the earth up at the top of the hill. The little boy kept asking in a low and plaintive tone, "What's wrong with Mommy, Grandpa? 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It's awful lonesome, Grandpa, since Daddy went away. And Mommy is all the reason why I'm happy every day. 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The old man turned and faced him and with these words replied, "Mother, when a walking sun, away up in the sky, along the brook that winds among the stars up there on high, and down the valley where the sun goes home at night to sleep, Mother, when a walking sun, she wouldn't want us to weep." The boy didn't seem to understand just where his mom had gone. He couldn't realize that now she wouldn't be coming home. He saw the rain on Grandpa's face. He didn't know he cried. And of course he couldn't hear the words that Grandpa said inside. "Mother, went a walking sun up yonder in the sky. And all that we can do down here, son, is bow our heads and cry. She's gone to meet your daddy, son, and take him by the hand. Yes, Mother went away.

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I was as happy as I could be, for the fighting was all over and the battle had been won. Then I opened up the letter and it started, "Dear John."

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Now the ceremony has started, and I'll wed your brother, Don. Will you wish us happiness forever?

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How you doing? Thanks so much for being here on this Monday. I just want to say, what's the time? Keep hearing Beastie Boys in my head. Happy to be back with you for another episode of Global Grease. Thanks so much to Kip, host of Discotech Underground, my brother from the Mitten, for sitting in for me last Monday while we brought everybody back into the school. And now we are officially in our first full week. So things are going well. Happy. So have some new things to play for you this evening, or at least new to me. But we're going to get started right away. This is actually a brand new recording by Adam O'Farrell, who is a trumpet player and also using electronics on this record, playing with Yvonne Rogers on piano, and also Walter Stinton on double bass, and Russell Holzman on drums. Comes from the record Elephant on the Richmond label, entitled Out of Your Head, and it came out earlier this year. Picked it up on Bandcamp, enjoying it quite a bit. So I'm going to start the show this evening with music of Adam O'Farrell. This is a piece entitled Herkimer Diamond, and that's how we begin this evening's show here on Give the Drummer Radio from WFMU. 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Enjoy.

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What should I do?

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